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And we also have Saturday, September 26th from 10 to 5 p.m. is the Gold Digger Market. There will be homemade goods, antiques, home decor, and beyond, located at Auburn Fairgrounds. And please remember, the views and opinions expressed in this program are those of the speaker and do not necessarily represent those of KFOK LPFM or its management, staff, or underwriters. And with all that said, let's get back into the music for my last hour.

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And we have the VFW Post 9241 presents the first annual Renaissance Fair, October 3rd, 1 p.m. to 10 p.m., located at 3000 Veterans Way. There will be music, merchants, entrenians? I have no idea. And games and food. Vibes Up Music Festival take place at HLP in Lotus, October 2nd through October 4th. 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Check out their Facebook page. And remember, if you have any questions, comments, or concerns, or requests, you can call the request line at 530-333-4300. And we are now entering my last half hour of the show. So please stay tuned and enjoy the rest of the show.

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First, Miss Orpha with a mandolin.

0: Second, Good Charlie and his banjo, the Joker.
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0: Everybody hold their feet still.
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0: 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And now we will hear Fiddling Powers, the Fiddling Ace.
1: Now, folks, I'm going to give you an old tune they call Buck Creek Girls.

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Oh boys, can't you line on track like a whole boy? 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See, we go line in track. Madden and baby lying in the shade, talking about the money that I ain't made. 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Jack-a-lacka, oh boys, can't you line the track? Oh boy, can't you line on? CLO Weezy go line in the track. Moses stood on the Red Sea shore, smoking that water with the 2x4, singing, oh boy, can't you line on? Jack-a-lacka, oh boys, can't you line the track? Oh boy, can't you line on? CLO Weezy go line in the track. If I could, I surely would stand on the rock that Moses stood, singing, oh boy, can't you line on? Jack-a-lacka, oh boy, can't you line the track? Oh boy, can't you line on? CLO Weezy go line in track. I may be right and I may be wrong. You're gonna miss me when I'm gone. 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Jack-a-lacka, oh boy, can't you line the track? Oh boys, can't you line on? CLO Weezy go line.

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1: I'd like to introduce the horn section. On the saxophone, Tom Scott from the LA Express. Tom Scott. On sax, a good friend from New York City, also from Texas, Mr. Tom Bones Malone. Tom Malone. And also from New York City, Mr. Fabulous himself, Alan Rubin. Come on! Alan Rubin! And on sax, Lou Marini. Lou Marini. This next song is going to feature the horn section. It's a song by Down Child.

You know, we didn't know the concert was being recorded at the time. We didn't find it out until afterwards. Two copies were made, one for me and one for the Library of Congress. I put mine away so carefully, I completely lost track of it for about 12 years. And then luckily, one of my daughters found it in the closet about a year ago. We had it edited, and Columbia put it out on records. And, of course, here you have the results. But let me tell you a little about it. That January 16th back in 1938 was a Sunday, and a cold one. We didn't quite know what would happen, how we would sound, what the audience would think of us. Until they got there, we didn't even know how many people would be on hand. So we just went out and played. Our first number was Don't Be That Way, and you can hear the audience response in the record. That really made us feel good.

0: I'm sorry. Patrick Ford on drums, Stan Coughlin on bass, and Jeff Stratton on guitar there.
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The woman I love, I got outclassed. Thought I wanted you, baby, a long time ago. You don't want you still, gonna have to let you go. She said, you shouldn't say that. I said, well, baby, you know when you bend over, I see every bit of Christmas. When you bend back, I'm looking right into the new year. She said, honey, you know I gave up cigarettes for my New Year's resolution, but I didn't give up smoking. I said, woman, you gonna walk a mile for a camel? Or are you gonna make like Mr. Chesterfield and satisfy him? But she said, that all depends on what you're packing. Regular or king size. And then she pulled out my Jim Beam, and to her surprise, it was every bit as hard as my Canadian club. I said, well, now what you got to say, babe?

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1: Yeah.
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1: I'm ready. Let's do it. Andy Favreau.
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0: Thank you, thank you, thank you. 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
1: Thank you.
2: Here's one of the great jazz tunes of all time. Fats Waller wrote it. Django adds the unique Reinhardt touch, backed up by the excellent rhythm section of the ATC band. That's Larry Mann at the piano, Bill Bethel on the drums, and Bob Decker at the bass, and it's Honeysuckle Rose.

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0: 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Come out of Mississippi. The way he come out from. By alligator, alligator lake down there. You know where to swim with alligator. Oh boy, I didn't know you know that much music. 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
1: Something wrong with
0: it. 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That's what's the matter with you.
1: It's out of tune.
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1: They say when Bob Dylan first met Johnny Cash at the Newport Folk Festival back in 1964, they said Dylan just looked up at him like a big tree and walked around and got all the way around him and said, yeah. The friendship that they formed, it had a profound effect on country music, and it led directly to what's happening with country music today. Here's the first family of country music, June Carter and Johnny Cash.

Show me a house with a yard full of rusty cars, and you know there'll be coffee perking on a rusty stove. And you walk right in and sit down and feel right at home in the kitchen of the house of a man with a yard full of rusty cars. Show me a man with a yard full of rusty cars, and you know he's got a fridge full of beer and it's nice and cold. Swing on the porch, eat bologna and bread, and talk about getting old. Spitting in the dust with a man with a yard full of rusty cars. Scratching the ears of the dog of the man with a yard full of rusty cars. Tell him I've been to Haiti, and he says, well, that's real nice. Hey, Marge, this beer could sure use a little bit of ice. Now, what was you saying about going to Hades? Says a man with a yard full of rusty cars. My teeth gone bad, says a man with a yard full of rusty cars. Toilet's on the blink and heavyweights today can't hit. You know, you remind me a lot of my brother's youngest kid. Got killed in Korea. You play gin rummy? Says a man with a yard full of rusty cars. Kick off your shoes on the couch of the man with a yard full of rusty cars. Smoker smokes and flick the ashes on the floor. Hell, son, everything here's been burned or broke at least once before. And he winks at his old lady, and she winks back at the man with a yard full of rusty cars. Lord, says a man with the rusty cars, that woman's getting wide. So much for beauty, son, hand me that TV guide. Watching the flies in the kitchen of the man with a yard full of rusty cars. A hole in the screen door where the dogs crawl in and out. Careful that soup, son, it'll burn a hole in your mouth. Soup and life, you gotta wait on.

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Hot LZ. We had our 16s on rock and roll, and with all of that fire I was scared and cold. I was crazy and I was wild, and I have seen the tiger smile. I spit in a bamboo viper's face, and I'd be dead, but by God's grace, drive on. 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And I got a woman who knows her man. 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

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But my letter read from Whiskey Sam, you're a walking, talking miracle from Vietnam. 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

0: $20,000.
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1: Don't be like that, Johnny.
0: What does that mean, you call me?
1: Johnny. Johnny.
0: $20,000. Yeah. Oh, I see. Lady Gamble. Who's it? Now she wants me to get her money back. Right?
2: Wrong.
0: I don't think so.
1: $20,000. Yeah. Johnny.

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The Madam shows you how to walk, the Madam marks it with her chalk. When the Madam starts to squawk, it's her Cuban double talk.

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0: What do you want for nothing? 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
1: Jake. Okay, this next song is a slow blues tune called Shotgun Blues. This features on guitar Matt Guitar Murphy.

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But I know it's going to be fun. I'm not no guarantees on how it sounds, but I know it's fun. Feels good. This is a tune called Elizabeth Reed.

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That's all you can do. 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

boogie, about to boogie, and boogie to see. All right, send that doctor over here. Oh, doctor say I may get better, but I never get well. Look here, doctor. Ain't you got some of that booking disease medicine? If you ain't, give me one of those penicillin shots. Send that doctor on back over here now. Get well. The doctor said I may get better, but I never get well.

this is. 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I ain't gonna get well. You done told me now. But I'm gonna keep on boogie. Got the boogin'.

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0: You know you done me wrong, you rascal, you.
1: No, I didn't now. No, I didn't.
0: You know you done me wrong, you rascal, you.
1: You're wrong again, I tell you.
0: You know you done me wrong. You done stole my wife and gone to St. Louis.
1: Why?
0: Be glad when you're dead, you rascal, you.
1: You tell you wrong.
0: You asked my wife for a meal, you rascal, you.
1: Well, that's all I wanted was a meal.
0: Ask my wife for a meal, you rascal, you.
1: Well, what more was it for me to ask for?
0: You asked my wife for a meal, and something else you tried to

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I was doing time for armed robbery. About 4 in the morning, I was sitting in my cell.

warden said, come out with your hands up in the air. If you don't stop this riot, you're all gonna get the chair. Scarface Jones said it's too late to quit. Pass the dynamite, don't you give me any shit.

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Now, let's see. We got a few events going on here. 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Okay. Catch Shades of Pink Floyd at Louis Cocktail Lounge Friday, July 17th, 9 to 12. You can hear this mind-blowing tribute at Louis Cocktail Lounge. Louis? It's all handwritten, and this is kind of jumbled together. It's difficult to read. At 3030 Matherfield Road in Rancho Cordova. Okay. And this is supposed to be removed the day after tomorrow. Okay. All right. Then we have our PSA.

in the middle of the afternoon. I mean, that's probably past carrying. That's when you need to take a siesta. Don't be outside working in that. It's kind of a shock to the darn system. I don't care who you are. And if you are trying to do things in the garden, realize that on these temperatures, our exothermic neighbors, that means reptiles, are on hyper overdrive. They are speedsters. They're full into it and going for it. And that includes the rattlesnakes. So if you are trying to garden, stuff like that, even in the morning, let alone in the evening, realize they're fast moving. And our rattlesnakes, the Pacific rattlesnake, is typically, historically, and documented as being basically lazy. They don't tend to use that buzzer on their tail. They might, they can, but often they'll bite first and then buzz later. So try to use gloves. Try to watch what you're doing. Try not to be pulling weeds by hand. And I have provided a solution to this problem. Butterfly birds. Yes, the Sarama chickens, if you can really call them a chicken, they're a tiny chicken. Well, they tend not to cause much damage to your fruits and vegetables, but they do make the rattlesnakes really nervous, kind of run them out. And then they take the fair share of bugs with them. The Saramas like to do that. So there's a possibility to help you with that. Now, the mountain lions, we've had some issues in the state, and of course we've always had a lot of issues around here with people being killed and such like that. If you're going to go out jogging and stuff when it's hot like this, realize the mountain lion has to make more kills this time of the year they do any other time of the year. And there's three reasons for that. Okay. The first is, as hot as it is, the meat spoils much more quickly. And this, if you couldn't eat a piece of meat, mountain lion can't eat it either. Their stomach isn't built like a dog or bear. And they have to eat meat that you or I could eat. They can't have it all soured and starting to turn. So that's one of the reasons. It's 102. The meat does not last long. The other problem is the bears are out of hibernation. And they always follow mountain lion tracks and steal the kills. Mountain lion can't afford to fight a bear. You see, they're built much lighter. They're not a heavyweight fighter. And if the bear cripples up the cat dies because the cat has to live by making kills on deer and such. Whereas the bear, he can take a pretty good injury and it won't matter. It'd go right back to eating berries and grubs and garbage and everything else and stealing mountain lion kills. So in these temperatures, the meat and the gut piles of the deer or critters that the mountain lions kill is easily smelled by the bears. They're in it, at it, and on it, right on top of it. And this also forces the mountain lion to have to make more kills. The third reason is the young. The mountain lion kittens, those that were born this year, are requiring a great deal of food. When they get older, they do more of their own killing, and their appetites actually taper off just a little bit, not much. So right as they're growing, yeah, the lions have got to make a lot of kills. So if you've got to go out jogging, walking, doing stuff, and you're getting this KFOK LPFM Georgetown at 95.1 FM, you're in mountain lion country. Now, if you're www.kfok.org, you may or may not be in mountain lion country. But if you're getting this on the FM dial, you're in mountain lion country. Give your dog something to do. I don't care if you have the dumbest dog on the face of the earth. Doggy will want to go out for a walk with you, and the dog will tell you about a mountain lion. I don't care how dumb they are because of their nose, that schnoz they've got. That can detect a mountain lion better than your eyesight could ever do it. And also the fact that there's then two of you.

to the Mountain Lion CPU, their processing thing, suddenly you're a pack. You're not by yourself. And this makes things a little bit better. Plus, which is just plain safer. And the dog will love it. Come on. He loves just going along with you. Let's see. Rattlesnakes, mountain lions. Yeah, the bears are getting in the garbage. Yeah, gee, figure that. Try to feed your doggies and kitties in the morning so that the food actually goes to them. Otherwise, your cat and dog will look extremely anorexic. That's because they are the maitre d' serving the food to the bears in your neighborhood. And believe we have urban bears. Placerville, Georgetown, Greenwood, Cool, Kelsey, Garden Valley, Cherry Acres. Yeah, there's bears all over it. I mean, thick. And they're in it, at it, and on it. So that's just the reality of it. Now, I don't have much for a show time-wise, but I was asked more about the wolves. And to put this out, UC Davis and two other outfits, begrudgingly, they don't like to admit this, but the data is out. The wolves right on the other side of Tahoe, going up Sierraville, Loyalton, Truckee, they're eating beef, and that's all they're eating. There's an occasional deer in there once in a great while, but almost everything they're eating is beef. They're killing cattle. And the little goody two-shoes that are saying, oh, it's the calves that were stillborn or the sick or the infirm cattle, you don't understand how cattle ranching works. The cattle rancher just does not have that. That's not, you don't. If there weren't cattle, you wouldn't have the wolves, because there wouldn't be the feed for them. The wolf will starve on deer and antelope. And the tribal histories from the Maidu, Washoe, Paiute, and the Pitt River folks, which are right in the middle of that, and whether you want to call the Pitt River people Maiduan or Paiute or their own separate thing, hey, go ahead. All of them agree there just never really were wolves in that country, in this country. They passed through, maybe, but they really weren't established because there really wasn't a feed for them. It just never existed. So all this effort and all this thing about having wolves in the state, it's like, well, you know, one or two might come trotting through it, but it's transition or marginal habitat at best. So to just expect the cattlemen to take this is absolutely and biologically and ethically, let alone economically, wrong. If a wolf was to trot over on this side of the Sierra Nevadas, we'd know about it almost instantly because it'd be taking cattle and sheep. I mean, sheep are a good substitute, but they mollyhock dang many sheep that most outfits don't run sheep anymore. Plus, which the price of wool is so low, and there's no other real market for sheep, so there's very little sheep being run comparatively. But yeah, the wolves like to mollyhock sheep too. It's just that so far where they've been operating, it's just been whacking and mollyhocking the people's cattle. They also kill domestic dogs and horses too. That's right up their alley. But that's what's happening with that. So yeah, the one, whatever he is, cross with a wolf dog thing, that we got a few pictures right there out of Quintet. Yeah, every once in a while he doesn't get the food or gets out and stands at the side of the road and looks, gets somebody's picture of him, and then the Facebook blows up. Oh, there's wolves in Georgetown. Well, no, there's a dumb dog that kind of looks that way, but he's not really a wolf at all. And no, you'd know it if they arrived. They'd be wolfing down the cattle. Plus, which we have canine heartworm over here because we have mosquitoes.
that carry West Nile virus, heartworm, canine heartworm, all those nasty things. And the wolves are very susceptible to the canine heartworm. It just takes them right out, takes it right out at the knees. And very quickly, apparently. They just don't have any immunity to it. Well, I only have enough time here to give the underwriters and them some credit for this before I'm supposed to be off again. So let's see. Let's just go with a PSA in reverse order. The Marshall Hospital Auxiliary is seeking volunteers. 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To perform rewarding community work, give them a call. 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Leave your name, number, and email address if you wish to help. The GDPUD KFOK receives underwriting support from the Georgetown Divide Public Utility District, serving the water needs of the Georgetown Divide. 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All right, let's see if I can get this initiated again. Let's see.

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Hey, thanks for coming along with me here on Reba's Mostly Blues, a third Saturday of August, August 15th, 2026. Before I get started playing you some of that music, I would like to thank my underwriters for their underwriting support of community radio. And KFOK receives underwriting support from the Georgetown Divide Public Utility District, serving the water needs of the Georgetown Divide. GDPUD is committed to the community, and for more information about their activities, GDPUD can be reached at 530-333-4356 or online at gd-pud.org. And KFOK receives underwriting support from Georgetown Hardware, selling general hardware and propane, as well as outdoor recreation supplies. They are open Monday through Saturday, 8 a.m. to 6 p.m., and Sunday, 9 a.m. to 5 p.m. Georgetown Hardware is located in the Buffalo Hills Center. The National Alliance on Mental Illness. Understanding and accommodating a person with mental illness will help erase the stigma and help a person toward recovery. 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For more information, Bonnie can be reached on the Divide at 530-333-1482 or 530-457-7572. American River Conservancy. Since 1989, the ARC has been the local land trust on the Divide. Donations and volunteers keep rivers and lands preserved for life. The ARC's event calendar can be found at arconservancy.org/events. And the Windfall. Advertising in the Windfall is a strategy to reach consumers in El Dorado County and beyond. 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The Windfall also publishes KFOK's weekly broadcast schedule. And for more information, the Windfall can be reached at 530-621-1698. 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And thank you for streaming us live at KFOK.org. I see you there on the internet. The best way to receive us is streaming us live. 95.1 doesn't come in so well with only 2 watts. Well, they say we have 100 watts, but it reduces it down to 2 watts because of our terrain. Isn't that great? At any rate, thank you to the American River Folk Society for having a radio station right here on the Georgetown Divide for us to enjoy and for us broadcasters to have a little bit of fun and reach out and play some music for you. I've got some Kara Lipman queued up, and I'm going to play her title track, Grit. I hope you enjoy it right here on Reba's Mostly Blues and KFOK, LPFM, Georgetown. Thanks for coming along with me here for some music.

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1: And once again, I'd like to thank you for tuning in to Community Radio, KFOK, LPFM, Georgetown. This is Reba's Mostly Blues. That last song was Rod Bland and the Members Only Band, Get Your Money Where You Spend Your Time. King and Associates before that with Tales of a Rich Man. Kara Being Blue. Kara Lippman, My Doggy. That was a good one. Rod Bland and the Members Only, Up and Down World. Kings and Associates, Tales of a Rich Girl, title track. And started off the last half hour of music with Kara Lippman with her song Grit, the title track. And I would like to let you know some things here at the bottom of the hour, because that is when KFOK provides public service announcements. 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Box, 4238 Georgetown, California, 95634, or you can email it to announcements at kfok.org, or you may drop it off at our studio on Main Street. As you know, many of our programs are rebroadcast, so the dates read may not be accurate. And as I said earlier, today is Saturday, August 15th, 2026, and we are live on the Divide. Here's something new. Vibes Up Music Festival takes place at Henningsen Lotus Park in Lotus, October 2nd to October 4th. The start time is 9 a.m. And this is a Cali Reggae Music Fest celebrating kids and community. And I guess they have a Facebook page. I guess it's Cali Reggae Music Fest. All right. I'll have to check that out. And here's some, I'm going to give you some live music happening on the Divide today, tonight, and throughout the weekend. Tonight is Chicken Fried Cats are going to be down at Troublemakers. I've heard they're very good. I haven't heard them, but that sounds like fun. 6:30 to 9:30, there is never a cover charge. And tomorrow, the Twilight Drifters are expected to play. And Sly Park Resort, Knothole, K-N-O-T-T, Bar and Grill, has a backyard concert tonight from 6 to 9 with Tangled Roots. And tonight at the Georgetown Hotel is Love the Present, indie folk with a reggae heartbeat with, it's either Jamaicus or Jamaicus, Jamaicus, I bet. Burns. And that is at the Georgetown Hotel from 7 to 10 tonight. Growlersburg VFW Post 9241 is having a barbecue pork rib cook-off and music in the park with Buck Ernest. And this is tomorrow, Sunday. The entry form, is available at forms.gle. Okay. And the first 15 entries will be accepted. I don't know how long this has been out, but the Sunday Funday music in the park will follow with Georgetown's finest, Buck Ernest, around 4 o'clock. And there will be a kids zone, cornhole, beverages, and barbecue. And it sounds like a lot of fun. Up at the Veterans Memorial Park, yes. And also, Georgetown Hotel has a couple of things happening tonight. Is that right? I don't know, Jesse Burns? Oh, so Jesse is Jamaicus, I guess. Okay. And then coming up in September 12th, Comedy for a Cause is a benefit for the IOOF Hall. And that will be from 5:30 to 9. There will be dinner by the Native Sons from 5:30 to 6:30, a no-host bar with cash only. And it will feature Ryan McCormick, Gus Murphy, and Danny Luna as the comedians. And the MC for the event is Basil Kamakis, Kamas. And this is sponsored by Sol Nesbitt Home Loans and Cool Landed Homes, Annette Gregg. All right, so there's some entertainment for your evening and your weekend. And then something in October coming up, too. And the Food Bank El Dorado has partnered with Growlersburg VFW Post 9241 to bring a monthly drive-through food distribution held on the first Friday of the month from 1 to 4. I heard they could use more help. Drive-through in front of the VFW on Maiden Lane in Georgetown. Everyone is welcome. Actually, you're driving through right in front of Main Street, not Maiden Lane. And don't touch that dial following Reba's Mostly Blues, because Jake's usually here every Saturday from 2 to 4. And you can join Jake for a lawn chair and a beer for a show with off-the-beaten-path tunes with a beat and a twang that will keep you moving in your lawn chair. A beer is not necessary, but it really accents the show. And you can join Jake today from 2 to 4. Or I believe he has a rebroadcast that's set up on Sundays from 6 to 8. And then on the first Saturday of every month, and I believe they try to have it rebroadcast every Saturday, is Give Me Back My Break Core with Sugar Bunny and Trey 23, Saturdays from 4 to 6. And you can hear the most feral electronic music bubbling up from the underground by artists from across the globe. All righty. Many thanks going out to all of you for giving us a listen here on Community Radio. And streaming us live at KFOK.org. Okie dokie, I've got some more music queued up. This is one from Blind Lemon Pledge, and the album is called Evangeline. I'm going to play the song Brimstone Joe. I hope you like it right here on Reba's Mostly Blues and KFOK LPFM, Georgetown.

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This is Reba's Mostly Blues. And thank you for coming along with us here on Community Radio. That last song was Malaya Blue with her song Curious. Blind Lemon Pledge before that. Going out to my honey. Go jump the willy. Room Full of Blues. Oh yeah. What can I do? And another one from Malaya Blue. Wrong Kind of Love, and started off the last half hour of music with Blind Lemon Pledge and Brimstone Joe. And here at the top of the hour, KFOK, well, it's nearly the top of the hour, and KFOK likes to thank their underwriters near the top of the hour when we do a little switchover sometimes. And KFOK receives underwriting support from the Georgetown Divide Public Utility District, serving the water needs of the Georgetown Divide. GDPUD is committed to the community. For more information about their activities, GDPUD can be reached at 530-333-4356 or online at gd-pud.org. 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Most vision plans are accepted, including Medicare and Medi-Cal. Dr. Riggio's office is located in the Holiday Shopping Center in Cool, where they can be reached at 530-887-8048. Cool Village Pharmacy, the community drugstore serving the Divide for prescriptions and over-the-counter medications, vitamins, and a selection of gifts. They can be reached at 530-889-1427. And Cool Village Pharmacy also now has an expired medicine drop-off. Mr. Unmentionable says, I support it because I like it. And Home Studio Placerville, movement, medicine for everybody, yoga, bar, and boot camp for all ages and levels, workshops geared to deepen the mind, body, spirit, and community connection. Located on Placerville Drive, more information is available from Eden at 916-865-8002 or Eden at homestudioplacerville.com or Auric Eden, that's O-R-R-I-C-K-E-D-E-N, at gmail.com. And as always, many thanks go out to all of our underwriters for their underwriting support of keeping us on the air and keeping the cooler going and the heater going in the winter and the board lit and the lights on. Hey, I'm going to play one from Rory Block. This is from her Prove It to Me CD, and I think it's 2020. Okay. I'm going to play He May Be Your Man, But He Comes to See Me. I know, it's cute. And then we'll see where we go from there. I think I've got some Cassius King and the Downtown Rulers here. I'm going to check them out. So once again, thank you for tuning in to KFOK.org and streaming us live. And KFOK LPFM Georgetown, 95.1 on your FM dial. And this is Reba's Mostly Blues, and I appreciate you joining me today. Thanks for coming along with me. Here we go.

And you are listening to KFOK LPFM Georgetown. This is Reba's Mostly Blues. That last song was from Rory Block. I love Rory Block. She plays a 12-string, a wild guitar, huh? And this is from a tribute CD to Booker T. Washington, Booker White. He was the second cousin of B.B. King, and he was famous in the 30s. Well, actually, he was in prison in the 30s, and then famous for his music as well. And also, he was rediscovered in the 60s after Bob Dylan covered his song, Fixin' to Die. And that was what you just heard, was Rory Block playing Fixin' to Die Blues. And the Marcus King Band, you also heard Self-Hatred with Derek Trucks from the Marcus King Band. Cassius King and the Downtown Rulers, Feel Good Music. Another one from Rory Block, Wayward Girl Blues. Roomful of Blues, We'd Have a Love Sublime. Cassius King and the Downtown Rulers, Do It All Again, and started off the last half hour of music with Rory Block. He may be your man, but he's with me. He comes to see me. And here at the half hour, KFOK provides public service announcements to get your meeting or event announced on our air. 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As you know, many of our programs are rebroadcast, so the dates read may not be accurate. And today is Live on the Divide, Saturday, August 15th, 2026. And as I speak, the 2026 Nevada County Fair is in progress from 10 a.m. to 10:30 p.m. at the Nevada County Fairgrounds. It will be over after tomorrow. Tomorrow is its last day, and it is located at 11228 McCourtney Road, Grass Valley. And on Saturday, September 26th, from 10 to 5, is the Gold Digger Market. 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And this is located at the Auburn Fairgrounds, and I believe that's the Gold Country Fairgrounds. VFW Post 9241 presents First Annual Renaissance Fair, October 3rd, from 1 p.m. till 10 p.m., located at 3000 Veterans Way. There will be music, merchants, entertainment, games, and food. And swing dancing is at the Marshall Grange, taking place on the first Wednesday of each month from 6 to 8 p.m. Food and drink is available for purchase. 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And for additional information, you may contact Johanna Friesen at 530-957-1679. And be sure to tune in on Sundays starting at noon to 2, with Differing Waves with my friend Sadie. You can tune in on Sundays from noon to 2 to catch a wave of every music genre on Differing Waves with host Sadie. And Positive Vibes on the Divide on Sundays from 4 to 6 p.m. with Sweet D and Rasta Jeffrey. And they will take you on a reggae flight, departing at 4 and returning at 6. And your captains, Sweet D and Rasta Jeffrey, will take you on a musical journey spinning roots, reggae, rock, and dance music from around the world. A really great show. And I hope Jeffrey's feeling better. And I believe he was last week, because I heard he was on the radio. That takes care of the half hour business right here on Reba's Mostly Blues. And a big shout out to, some friends of mine out there that try to give me a listen. And that would be Bill and Diane, and also to Dan and Lori, big shout out, and to my hubby out there, he's my best fan. Big shout out to you, Michael. And all right, well, that takes care of the half hour business. Now that I'm done talking, I'm going to go on and play some Christone Kingfish Ingram, and I believe he was discovered, or at least he's been mentored by Boz Scaggs. That's what I understand. I'm going to play from his CD, Another Life Goes By. And then we'll see where we go from there. Thanks once again for coming along with us here on Community Radio, KFOK, LPFM, Georgetown.

smokeries. Nobody in this big house but me in my empty bed. I'm fresh out. Baby, I'm fresh out.

0: And you are listening to KFOK LPFM Georgetown. This is Reba's Mostly Blues. The last song was Back to Memphis, another one from the Rory Block tribute to Booker White. Booker T. Washington, Booker White. Christone Kingfish Ingram, Fresh Out, and that was featuring Buddy Guy. Also the title track, Rory Block, with another one from her tribute to Booker White. Spooky Rhythm. The Marcus King Band, Virginia, featuring Warren Haynes, and started off the last half hour of music with Christone Ingram, otherwise known as Kingfish, Another Life Goes By. And here at the top of the hour, KFOK likes to thank their underwriters. 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GDPUD is committed to the community, and for more information about their activities, GDPUD can be reached at 530-333-4356 or online at gd-pud.org. 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Alrighty, many thanks going out to all of our underwriters, and don't touch that dial because Jake's in the house and he's ready to go. So I'm going to let him take it over. And thank you for coming along with me here on Reba's Mostly Blues.
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Thanks for tuning in for Lawn Chair and a Beer on this Saturday afternoon. On the, what is today? The 29th of August, 2026. 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Dr. Mark Greenman, General Dentistry on the Divide, located at 2774 Miners Flat, Buffalo Hills Center, here in Georgetown. Hours are Monday through Thursday, 8 to 5, and Friday, 7 to 3:30. They alternate schedules on Monday and Friday. For more information, Dr. Greenman's office can be reached at 530-333-4114. 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Divide Supply can be reached at 530-885-7421. And Cool Village Pharmacy, the community drugstore serving Divide for prescriptions and over-the-counter medications, vitamins, and a selection of gifts. And they can be reached at 530-889-1427. Hey, they also have an expired medicine drop-off bin there, too, if you have something that's kind of out of date. Might want to get rid of that. Probably have something grown out of your neck or something. All right, let's get this show on the road. Let's see what I got for you today here. Start with some Zach Schmidt. Check this out right here.

had 2 bags of grass, 75 pellets of mescaline, 5 sheets of high-powered blotter acid, a salt shaker half full of cocaine, a whole galaxy of multicolored uppers, downers, screamers, laughers, also a quart of tequila, quart of rum, case of beer, pint of raw ether, and 2 dozen amyls. Not that we needed all that for the trip, but once you get locked into a serious drug collection, the tendency is to push it as far as you can.

All right, you're tuned in to Lawn Chair and a Beer with Jake at KFLK, LPFM Georgetown. Hey, you know where the community radio for the Georgetown Divide and Beyond? Yeah, you knew that. Yeah, all right. All right, what do we hear? Little Skynyrd. Everybody loves Little Skynyrd. Ain't No Good Life. Before that, Doc Raven and Doc Duck and the Dirty Deeds. Yeah, that's right, you heard me. Doc Raven and Doc Duck and the Dirty Deeds. I'm Still Cool. All right. The Bum Steer sang Sweet Talking Women. Keith Greeniger, She Moves Me. Then we heard Brewer and Shipley. That's an old song, One Toke Over the Line. That's from the soundtrack of Fear and Loathing in Las Vegas, if you wondered where the beginning of that came from. And if you've never seen that movie, I would suggest you see that. Yes. Drink about 6 or 8 beers and then watch it. Yeah. All right. Then we started that set with Zach Schmidt, Concrete Dreams. At the half hour, KFLK provides public service announcements. Hey, to get your meeting or event announced on air, please visit our website, kflk.org. Fill out the information and mail it to P.O. Box 4238, Georgetown, California, 95634. Or you can email it to announcements at kflk.org. As you know, many of our programs are rebroadcasts, so dates read may not be accurate. Today is August 29th. 2026. All right, let's see what's going on around the hill. Hey, they got this thing called Trees for a Change. It allows individuals and families to dedicate new trees to help restore fire-devastated forests. They make it possible to have a tree or a grove planted in honor of a loved one, friend, customer, or employee in memory of a deceased person or pet. Hey, you want more information on this? 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Hey, and the United Methodist Church, 2853 Church Street here in Georgetown, provides free food on Fridays from 5 to 6:30 p.m. That's right. For more information, contact David Justice at 530-903-6058. And every Saturday, out there at the Georgetown Garden Valley Park is the People's Mountain Market. Yeah, I stopped by there today and got a whole bunch of stuff. Anyway, yeah, they got fresh fruits and vegetables, flowers, eggs. Go see Hal out there with gourmet nuts. They got jam and baked goods, jewelries and crafts, all kinds of goodies out there. So every Saturday from 9 a.m. to noon, Garden Valley Park, check it out. All right, it's enough yakking. Let's get back to some tunes. We're going to get into some Houston Marchman. If you've never heard of him, well, listen to this one. Good stuff.

All right, you're tuned in to Lawn Chair and a Beer with Jake. KFK, LPFM, Georgetown. It's my trusty clock on the wall says it's... That clock is 2 hours off. It says it's 12:57. It's 2:57. Lovely downtown Georgetown. Anyway, what did we hear? That last song was by the Kinchafuni Cowboys. Yeah, they only made one album. It was in the 90s, I think. Anyway, I don't know where I ran across it, but they have a couple really good songs. Before that was Abandoned Theory, Sticks and Stones. Then we heard the Yonder Mountain String Band. Yonder, we're going Yonder Mountain String Band. Dancing in the Moonlight. The Mulligan Brothers did a remake of The Dead, Dead Flowers. They were in Netherlands doing that one live. Prophets and Outlaws did a remake of Southern Nights. Jackson Browne, Doctor My Eyes. And we started that set with Houston Marchman, I Can't Go Back. Not allowed in Detroit anymore. Not sure what he...

All right, well, let's thank some underwriters for their ongoing support of this little old radio station, KFOK, here in Georgetown. If it wasn't for these underwriters, I wouldn't get to come in here every Saturday and do this. You know, as you know, we're all volunteers down here at KFOK, so... if you're expecting something really professional, you're probably listening to the wrong station. Anyway, we're looking for openings of new broadcasters. So there's an application on our website. Fill it out. You like to play music? Get in here and you can play whatever you want. As long as you don't say a couple bad words here and there, you know, you're good to go. All right, I got sidetracked. Anyway, let's thank some underwriters. Dead Feet Sound, providing sound engineering for events throughout the area. 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All right, let's get back some tunes. We're going to hear some Dirty Dave Osty. Hell, Dirty Dave. Here we go.

All right, you're tuned in to Lawn Chair and a Beer with Jake at KFLK, LPFM, Georgetown. That's right. Last song was Abandoned Theory, and I Will. That's right. Before that was Joe Ely and Joel Guzman, Slow You Down. Then we heard from Yarn. Yeah, that's a weird name for a band, but they're pretty damn good. They got some good songs. Check out their catalog. Yeah. Rolling Stones, Beast of Burden, snuck that in there. Martin Zeller and the Hardways, I Drink So Much. And then we heard Cracker, Buenas Noches, from A Lonely Room. You like my Spanish? Pretty good, huh? All right. Then we heard, started that set with Dirty Dave Austin, Midnight Rider. It's a remake of, who did that? I don't know. Well, I don't, but I don't know. Anyway, at the half hour, KFLK provides public service announcements. To get your meeting or event announced on air, please visit our website at kflk.org. 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Box 4238, Georgetown, California, 95634. Or you can email it to announcements@kflk.org. As you know, many of our programs are rebroadcast, so dates read may not be accurate. Today is August 29th, 2026. Let's see what's going on around here. Georgetown Divide Fire Safe Council is an all-volunteer nonprofit organization to educate homeowners on the Divide about how to survive wildfires. Information can be found at 6300 Highway 193 in Georgetown or online at gdfsc.org. I was just looking through some of these flyers in here, and Daphne Payne is going to be playing tonight at Georgetown Hotel. 7 to 10 p.m. tonight. No cover. Daphne Payne, be there. That's right. Just like the rest of us, we're all volunteers here, and you can check out Differing Waves on Sunday from noon to 2. Tune in on Sundays, noon to 2, to catch a wave of every music genre on Differing Waves with host Sadie. That's right. Check it out. And we got Roaring Road Radio. That's on Fridays from 12 noon to 2 p.m. John Neff, a.k.a. Pin. That's right, Pin. Right down the Roaring Road and program host Pin and at the Reins as we travel down musical trails from the rockin' 50s to the grungy 90s and explore contemporary music and musicians and more. Check it out. You can get online at kflk.org and look at our website. You can see all the broadcasters and what their shows are and a little bit about them and yada, yada, yada. So check it out. Let's get back to some tunes. All right, we're going to hear a song about beer. Imagine that. Here we go.

All right, you're tuned in to Lawn Chair and a Beer with Jake at KFOK LPFM Georgetown. See, the last song was the Red Hot Chili Peppers' Scar Tissue. Before that, Brian Carroll, Going Down. Got a bunch of guys in that played that song. And then we heard Steppenwolf, Born to Be Wild. Snuck in some Neil Young and Crazy Horse there. Everybody knows this is nowhere. Will Kimbrough, I love that song. I like it down here. Barons and Gruel started that set with Beer Me, Beer You. Yeah, Beer You too.

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Well, thanks for tuning in to Launch Here in a Beer on this Saturday. I'll be back next Saturday for a fresh new show of assorted nuts. I'm going to leave you with some... A little government mule. That's what I was going to do. Yeah. But before I do, remember, just be a good human being. It's not that difficult to do. I don't know why some people have problems with that. See you next week. See ya.

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Buffalo Field Campaign has been standing in defense of the country's last wild buffalo, the Yellowstone herd, since April of 1997. 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You can also go to their website to find out about the fantastic upcoming events they have this summer. One in particular is Starlight Music featuring Petroglyph. This is Pete Fairley and renowned local musician David Blonsky for an acoustic version of their acclaimed educational program. This will be in the evening under the stars to celebrate our planet's many wonders and treasures through music and stories inspired by science and our rich multicultural heritage. That's going to be at Wakamatsu Farm. That's 941 Cold Springs Road in Placerville. And that is on September 11th starting at 6:30 p.m. You do need a reservation. You can go to arconservancy.org to reserve that. And I believe the cost is $10 per car. So good deal if you carpool. All right. 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Now we'll get back to Tray 23 and those banging tunes from Xanopticon.